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1: You know they say, in every man's life, there comes a time when he gets struck by the arrow of Cupid, by the love of God, or the beauty of a woman. And sometimes this love brings thunder into your life, and it brings the storm. 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
2: I have a dream that one day, this nation will rise up, live out the meaning of its creed. We hold these truths to be self-evident, that all men are created equal.

So you may be wondering why we're gathered here, as I said earlier. This is actually going to go out eventually to 40-odd different countries through the internet. So just thought I'd tell you, you might be thinking that Rod has playing the troubadour instead of the Staples Centre and may wonder why, and now you know.